0: here, there are 20,000 streets in New York, not counting McDougal Alley in the heart of Greenwich Village, a charming thoroughfare filled
1: with... Here we go again!
0: The famous places to visit are so many, as though the guide would say, I promised Daddy I wouldn't miss on any, when we are dressed one day, gotta see the whole town from Yonkers on down to the bay. In just one day, New York, New York, a visitor's place, when a

0: here, there are 20,000 streets in New York, not counting McDougal Alley in the heart of Greenwich Village, a charming thoroughfare filled
1: with... Here we go again!
0: The famous places to visit are so many, as though the guide would say, I promised Daddy I wouldn't miss on any, but we are just one day, gotta see the whole town from Yonkers on down to the bay. In just one day, New York, New York, a visitor's place, where no